0: Radio SK.
1: Two ships in the night, teardrops in an innocent ocean, four walls painted white.

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1: 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As for money and get advice. As for advice, get money twice. I'm from the dirty, but that Chico nice. Y'all call it a moment, I call it life.

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It don't mean a thing if I give you my heart, if you tear it apart. No, I. It don't mean a thing if I ain't in your eyes, Papa.

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Seem that I've been a trap, but I know I'm for a yap, boom, boom, no, whatever, so come run up in the back, in the back, back, back, back, back, you don't want this, go. Seem that I've been a trap, but I know I'm for a yap, boom, boom, no, whatever, so come run up in the back, in the back, back, back, back, back, you don't want this, go.

0: 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All the girls that's here for the truth, come put both hands on a DJ booth.
1: Freaks come out at night.

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Me no face up, and up, so me live. No bother bring me in a yuck. Nasty this, me roll up, me free van. Face me fist. Remember this, kill the blood, satisfy you. 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Life in this, 10 figures, I give you, but we don't need you.